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So it's not the kids, but older adults, the fastest growing group of cannabis consumers. Many of them are turning to edibles for pain, sleep, and anxiety rather than getting medication from the doctor. Here's Taylor Swift on Star 102.3.

Lizzo has a hot take on social media algorithms and the music industry, and I 100% agree with her. We'll see if you do next on Star 102.3.

0: Star 1023. It's AJ. I agree with Lizzo on this one. She says social media algorithms are destroying the music industry by hampering promotional content for albums, new albums like hers, The B Word, that's coming out June 5th. Lizzo saying that algorithm-based feeds show content out of chronological order, which I've been saying for the longest time. So take, for instance, like my Facebook feed. I'll be going through my feed, liking posts from my friends, and some of them aren't from yesterday or earlier today. They're from like 3 months ago, and I'm liking those posts. And it makes me look like a crazy stalker going through their personal page and liking just random posts from 3 months ago, when that's not the case. It's just Facebook showed me that. So these algorithms, out of chronological order, are not putting out new music when it gets released. It just so happens to be whoever is paying for their spot in the algorithm that gets pushed out. So for her new album to get any kind of views, it's going to be near impossible.
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Star 102.3, you have to listen to this. There was a survey that asked people, what is cool? And some of the top answers include sourdough. Coffee's cool. Tea is cool. And so are avocados. Really?

0: Star 1023, AJ, time for my silly news story of the day. It's world famous now. I'm going to let you know something about me personally. I have a phobia. I have many phobias, but one of them is of bees, or anything for that matter, that flies and inflicts pain. Because some of these bees are really crazy. Let's say I'm really scared of bees, so I jump into a swimming pool to get away from them, dunk my head underwater. Hopefully the bee will go away. But the bees are so crazy, they'll hover above the water waiting for anybody to pop up and breathe air, and it'll attack. Don't believe me? There's a family in Texas. They are being terrorized by these types of bees. They're stuck in their house because anytime they go out, they get attacked. The bees are coming from a nearby creek. There's a hive there, and the mother of the family has let the city know about it, but the city's hands are tied because it's on private property. They have said that neighbors are getting stung, dogs and pets have been killed by these bees, and a child even had a severe reaction. City says, our hands are tied, it's on private property. So, yeah, that's why I'm scared of bees.
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0: call Jose. His wife booked a party company for their kid's birthday party. Uh-huh. I'm going to offer him some upgrades, stuff like a flamethrower, stuff like that.
1: I know that it's really popular now to do the axe throwing. 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
1: I do my head toss, check my nails. 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
1: I guess they'll give out a degree to anyone these days. But Luke Combs just received an honorary degree from a state university in Boone, North Carolina, because he did attend the university from 2008 and 2012. But obviously, he left to pursue his massive music career and became a star. So he never actually got the degree. Guess what his degree was in?
2: What's that?
1: Criminal justice.
2: He's out there on he's going town to town, beating the pavement, keeping people honest, right?
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12: If you're someone who isn't super active, just thinking about the amount of exercise you're supposed to get every week can feel daunting. 75 minutes of vigorous exercise, 150 minutes of moderate intensity exercise. It's a lot, but I have some good news for you in the form of a recent study out of Norway. Researchers found that for most sedentary people, getting just 5 more minutes of meaningful movement a day had a statistically significant impact on their expected lifespan. So did reducing the amount of time they sat every day by just 30 minutes. That's not to say that this bare minimum is what you should aspire to, but I think it's a good reminder that doing something is always better than doing nothing. The point is, just get started. Work just a little bit more movement into your daily routine, and don't even think of it as exercise. I'm Dr. Sanjay Gupta, helping you live a better life.
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1: I fell by the wayside like everyone else. I hate you, I hate you, I hate you, but I was just kidding myself. Our every moment

0: I'm going to call Jose. His wife booked a party company for their kid's birthday party. Uh-huh. I'm going to offer him some upgrades, stuff like a flamethrower, stuff like that.
1: I know that it's really popular now to do the axe throwing. So what we've done is we outfit them with leather chaps and a leather apron, and we set up a wood target, and they all get like little mini hatchets, and they're able to teach them to hatchet throw.
2: Is that something? 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
1: So is that something you'd want to do?
2: That would be a good fit. 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

0: This is Hey Morton, and here's Adina with 60 Seconds of Dirt.
1: I guess they'll give out a degree to anyone these days. But Luke Combs just received an honorary degree from a state university in Boone, North Carolina, because he did attend the university from 2008 and 2012. But obviously, he left to pursue his massive music career and became a star. So he never actually got the degree. Guess what his degree was in?
2: What's that?
1: Criminal justice.
2: He's out there on Luke Combs. He's going town to town, beating the pavement. Keeping people honest, right?
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2: There you go. 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
1: Yep.
2: I'm Luke Combs with Country Crime. 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

0: Ray J is calling out Kris Jenner all over that one videotape he did with Kim Kardashian. I'll share what he had to say about it now in just a minute. But first, Netflix did this huge presentation just the other day about all the shows and things that are coming, you know, to their platform. One of which, they announced a reality show that I can't wait to watch because it's about Nick Cannon navigating his life as a father to 12 kids with 6 different moms. This is like K plus 8, but worse. Like, I cannot wait to see. They had to do this. Eventually, I feel like we saw something would be coming, like some sort of reality show, because there's so much interest in all these women. Like, do they live next to each other? How do they function as a family? Like, I want to see it.
1: But do you feel like there's going to be anything revealed? Only because now it's like, okay, we have cameras, we have a crew, we have a production team. Now things need to be orchestrated or a little more
0: organized? No, because the women he has decided to have children with, mm-hmm. I would say are not women who would be afraid to speak up. They are very vocal about how they feel about each other already on social media.
1: Yeah, I see what you mean.
2: However, they have decided that the best option for them is to raise children in a part-time parent home.
0: Yeah.
2: And so,
0: well, some of them, yes.
2: No, all of them. They're all, he's not full-time parent to any one of those women.
0: Well, kind of, because he does live with one of them, and he's only committed to now one woman, turns out.
2: But he's not their full-time parent because he has kids at other homes. So he's either abandoned all of them.
0: Yeah, yeah. I see.
2: And so they've all made decision going, okay, I'm going to do that. Which, you know, happens in divorces and stuff, so it's not uncommon. But the sheer volume of it makes you wonder, wow, you have sound mind. When you got into that.
0: Yeah.
2: What was the exchange for that?
1: Yeah.
0: I guess we're going to find out, maybe. Mm-hmm. I don't know. There's going to be drama.
2: Could be juicy, yeah.
0: Ray J is calling out and airing out all the details behind making that videotape with Kim Kardashian so many years ago, saying her mom, Kris Jenner, still, he says, was the one who had the tape, who distributed the tape, and even made them do a second tape. Here's what he said.
3: I've never had the sex tapes in my hand, ever. They've always been in her shoebox. Once they were done, shoebox to mom. That's how I got the epiphany when I called her, because I wasn't with her when I called her and said, yo, this idea, I think you should put the tape out. We did, because you Paris's best friend. 6 hours later, we're in. Meeting start. We talked about, you know, when they pretended like they sued Steve. They didn't do none of that. So boom, fake lawsuits. He's never paid them nothing. That's all Kris Jenner. Kris Jenner was the orchestrator. He made me the bad guy.
0: And he says he has been sticking to the story for like 20 years now. So I don't know, is he that delusional and just wants to stick to that story? Or is he telling the truth? I don't know.
2: I mean, are we disputing that he's telling? It's totally the truth.
1: Oh, yeah, it's all there. And I think even if...
2: I mean, why are we going, they would never do something like that.
1: Well, I mean, if he was lying, he would get the pants sued off of him. So,
0: which they did go to court over, you know,
1: a
0: bunch of stuff. But
2: but that...
0: It was more about him. It was like slander. It was more that.
2: It's the way he said it.
0: Yeah. You know, I'm really starting to like Ray J.
2: I mean, he's telling the truth.
1: Yeah.
2: Yeah. And it's not, it's like, okay. Yeah. Okay. Well, worked out pretty good for him, I guess. Yeah.
4: There's a new trend called ball maxing. An actual procedure where men actually inject saline to maximize. Nope. No more hobbies for men.
0: I'm Medina, Ani Morton, and that's your Daily Dirt.
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2: Hey Morton is the question we will answer as long as you ask us in our DMs on Instagram, and you can find it at Hey Morton, HeyMorton. Kaylee wants to know, Hey Morton, out of the three of you, who's the most chill and who's the most panicked in a major earthquake?
0: Okay.
2: That's a good question. All right. We'll debate this next here on Hey Morton.

0: Anything you want to know, we'll answer it. You just hit us up in the DMs at Hey Morton. Kaylee wants to know, Hey Morton, out of the three of you, who's the most panicked and who's the most chill in a major earthquake?
1: Oh, wow.
0: Yeah. I'm saying you're panicked.
2: Oh,
0: by
2: yeah.
0: the way.
2: Well, full on crash out.
0: You have no experience. And when we've had one before, I saw the look of fear shoot into your eyes.
2: You freaked out.
0: Yes.
1: But it was because it was my first time, like, ever experiencing a little shake. But now that I've gone through it.
0: Oh, a major earthquake you haven't had yet. You don't know what's coming.
1: Well, have you? You haven't been a part of, like, a major earthquake?
0: Several. Yeah several.
2: Same.
0: Yeah, I lived in Palm Springs, California during several major earthquakes and was in Los Angeles when the major earthquake happened there and had to make my way out of Los Angeles to get back to Palm Springs.
1: Well, when you say like major earthquake, I'm thinking like San Andreas Fault. Like I'm thinking you're like on the fault line and it's breaking and buildings are falling.
0: Well, that's why we know you haven't been in
2: exactly. Yeah.
0: You don't have to be there. Oh. Yeah, you can be anywhere.
2: You think Dwayne The Rock Johnson's going to come save
1: right.
2: you too?
1: That's yeah. what I'm is thinking. That
0: what
1: okay.
0: So what it is it's major structural damage, interruption of services, and casualties from things falling off shelves.
2: Correct,
0: so
2: yeah.
0: people need medical attention. That's yeah. what it would be. And you're talking like could be a 6 or 7. I feel like nowadays there's better earthquake safety.
2: Yeah.
0: So that doesn't happen as much. But back in the day, I remember I had to go to the radio station on a motorcycle because my vehicle wouldn't make it down the road from all the trees that had fallen.
2: Oh, yeah, the debris.
0: Yeah, so I had to drive around trees. All the lights were flashing.
2: Yeah.
0: Electricity was out.
1: Wow.
0: Yeah, and I think I was on the air for like 12 hours because we had a generator that kicked in and the other radio stations didn't.
2: Oh, that's crazy.
0: And so we were owning it.
1: Yeah. Yeah. Well, then just pick me up.
0: I won't because you panic. Yeah. I don't think you. I think if it happened, what happens is it defies logic in your brain that all of this stuff isn't falling with that amount of vibration and movement.
1: Yeah.
0: Because even the floor feels like it's making.
2: It's like a wave, yeah.
0: Like it's doing the snake at a wedding.
2: Yeah.
0: Yes. So between D-Rock and I can tell you this for sure. D-Rock is more prepared than I am. And that's why I think I'm more chill. Because I'm not prepared, so I must think I got it.
1: Yeah. D-Rock's like doomsday ready any
0: yes.
1: second.
2: Let's go.
0: If I'm getting on my motorcycle, I'm going to his place. That's for sure. I can say that.
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0: All right, it is time to play Guess Words. D-Rock and Adina are ready to go, so all we need is for you to step up and play with them. 866-570-1903. 866-570-1903. And what you do is you guess words from the clues that they give you. Now, Adina has so far this month been behind D-Rock, and he's starting to really slip away with it. He was more than twice as far away from her just yesterday. So we're hoping that she can get a win today. So call 866-570-1903. 866-570-1903. What are you predicting, D-Rock?
2: I think it might be pretty close. It's going to be down to the wire today.
0: We'll see how you do as we play Guess Words next here on Hey Morton.

0: Guess words. Guess words. Here we go. Let's play. And Minda is waiting to play. Good morning, Minda.
1: Good morning.
0: Who would you like to play with, D-Rock or Adina? Who's it going to be?
1: I'm going for redemption today, so let's go D-Rock.
0: Oh, did you before you did not play with D-Rock, or?
1: I did not. I played with Adina. I played with her twice, and I lost, so let's go D-Rock. Sorry, well, Adina.
2: Third time's the charm, they say.
0: It's been 3 years, 300 different days, 3,000 different games, no charms. I don't know about that. All right, listen, play, and we'll see how you do. 30 seconds on the clock. Now, if you lose with D-Rock, is it just you?
1: Maybe.
0: Well, that's
1: maybe. We'll see.
0: If you win, it's, worst part is if you don't. If you do win, it's definitely not.
2: Oh.
0: Oh, my gosh. All right. Eight. Here we go. 30 seconds on the clock. Say pass if you get stumped. On your marks, get set, go.
3: A Corona, Bud Light. These are all types of
1: beer.
3: When it's hot, you put the AC on. When it's cold, you use the
1: heater.
3: You should blank your bills on time.
1: Hey.
3: A python, an anaconda is a type of
1: snake.
3: You say trick or treat on what day?
1: Halloween.
3: This black and white animal will spray you. It stinks.
1: Skunk.
3: A witch will cast a what on you?
1: Spell.
3: For a starter, you eat tortilla chips and what?
1: Salsa.
3: When two cars go head-to-head, they are what? They're in a...
1: race.
0: Yeah, there you go. Race is the right word. You got it after the buzzer. You got eight today.
3: Good job.
2: Wow.
0: So that's pretty good.
1: All right. Woo-hoo.
0: All right, Adina. She lost twice with you, but she got eight with D-Rock, so maybe it's a vibe. Well. I don't know. Let's see. All right, look, Minda, don't go anywhere. Hold on. Renee is going to play, and we'll see how he does. Stay right there. Let's see how Renee does. Renee.
4: Hello?
0: Hey, you and Adina need to get 9 to win, 8 to tie, and she's been able to do that recently, so I wouldn't count it out.
3: It's doable.
0: Yep, here we go.
4: I think we're going to do 10.
0: Oh, I like it. 30 seconds on the clock. Say pass if you get stumped. On your marks, get set. Go.
2: This guy looks for buried treasure, goes, arr.
4: Captain Hook.
2: What? No. He wears a patch over his eye.
4: A pirate?
2: Yes. You report your car blank if someone takes it.
4: Stolen.
2: Copy and... Word. Yes. You copy and blank things on the computer.
4: Face.
2: Yes. This goes, choo-choo.
4: Train.
2: Between buildings is the dark blank.
4: Alley.
2: During fire, you stop, drop, and...
4: Roll.
2: You lick the.
0: You got roll on time. You guys got 6.
3: But you got right into the groove towards the end, too. I heard it.
0: I know. Yeah. You guys actually would have tied today if Pirate hadn't held you up.
3: Yeah.
2: Yeah.
0: Johnny Depp plays this in the movies.
2: Yeah.
0: Well, I guess there's a lot of stuff.
3: Or Captain Hook is a.
0: Yeah, Captain Hook is a what? He's a pirate.
3: Yeah.
4: Yeah. Yeah.
2: Yeah. Yeah.
0: Mm. Or a Steven Spielberg movie. Well, shucks, Renee. I thought you guys got into a groove. Should probably play in, with Adina again, because on most days, getting 6 or 7 is a win. You got 6 today, and that's pretty good.
3: Yeah.
4: Oh, man. Okay.
0: He knows it's not enough. Yeah,
3: it's not enough. It's all good.
0: Not enough
4: congrats
0: today.
4: To the winner.
0: Yeah, all right. Well, you know what? And good job playing Guess Words here on Hey Morton.
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22: Across the country right now, at this very moment, there are probably arguments taking place about who's doing more of the housework, the homework, the shuttling of kids from this activity to that. It's true. By and large, women do more of this than men. But doesn't have to be that way. And if you and your spouse can level that playing field, it's going to make both of you and your kids happier. Psychologist Yelena Kecmanovich says this might be how you get there. As hard as it might be at first, try to think of your partner like a teammate, not an adversary. Learn how to do some of the chores your partner does to get a better understanding of how much effort something takes. And finally, take the time to acknowledge what the other person is doing. And every now and then, even express your appreciation. That'll go a long way. I'm Dr. Sanjay Gupta, helping you live a better life.
23: So stay.
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0: It's our phone prank, the phone jib. Imagine going to marriage counseling and they had a meter that would tell whether you are a good or a bad spouse.
2: Oh, my.
0: Yes. So let me give you a sample question, okay? Out of the two of you, who would you say is more careful with money?
4: Definitely me. I'm better with money.
0: Okay, there we go.
4: What was that?
0: That's our matrimeter. And what it does is it'll score you up or down based on the answers that you give us. Okay, let me give you another sample question. Would you say out of the two of you, who initiates physical affection more often?
4: Probably her.
0: All right, there we go. Got you.
4: So what exactly is that doing?
0: So that's taking your answers and it's tabulating a score, one for you, one for her, and see who really is being the active participant in the marriage. Could I ask you another question real quick?
4: I guess really quick.
0: Oh, it gets worse. It's the marriage meter. It's our phone prank, the phone jibba, next here on Hey Morton.

0: I'm about to call Harold and tell him I'm a marriage counselor and I have a meter that can help tell whether or not he's doing a good job as a husband.
1: Oh,
0: yes. It's our marriage, our matrimeter. It's our phone prank, the phone jibba.
2: Hello?
0: Yeah, hi. I'm calling for Harold Davis.
2: This is Harold. Who is

0: There we go. Gotcha.
1: Right. So what exactly is that doing?
0: So that's taking your answers and it's tabulating a score, one for you, one for her, and see who really is being the active participant in the marriage. Could I ask you another question real quick?
1: I guess really quick.
0: Okay. Who would you say spends more time verbally communicating together?
1: On that's definitely even.
0: Okay, there we go.
1: Why is it keep
0: thinking? Well, it's tabulating your score, and actually, based on your answers, the score is starting to decrease, and that's not what you want. You want to
1: decrease? Why are they decreasing?
0: Well, based on the responses you're giving and the responses we got from her, that's what's happening here, and so it's comparing.
1: You guys haven't talked to her yet.
0: No, we gave her the same questions we gave you. We haven't signed you guys up or anything, but we took like a basic assessment of her.
1: Well, I mean, it's just... I feel like, why is it dinging again?
0: Well, that's another point off.
1: I don't need some machine to tell me how I can talk to my wife.
0: Oh, that's two marks down. See what I mean? The lack of cooperation, and then now
1: you still have that on. Like that doesn't need it. You can
0: see
1: turn the
0: it's measuring.
1: On.
0: It can measure the hostility in your voice,
1: like,
0: right
1: just
0: there.
1: Turn it off. Why is it still dinging?
0: Well, no, it's just part of the Matchometer is on the phone call right now. So, and it's measuring.
1: Right, but you could turn it off now. Like you're not asking me any questions.
0: Now, would you be honest that there's some hostility in your voice? It's dinging because you need to say something nice about your wife to actually bring your score back up, and everything you're saying is hostile.
1: I can say stuff, nice stuff to my wife to her face. I don't need a machine to tell me I'm being nice to my wife.
0: Oh,
1: I think we're done with this conversation. Oh. It doesn't need to go on anymore.
0: Can I ask you one last question? Just one question. Would you be willing to participate in a jibba if we asked? Would you at least do that?
1: No, I don't want to participate in a jibba. I don't want to participate in anything that you
0: Okay, well, unfortunately, it's a little too late for that. I'm sorry. You're in a jibba right now.
1: What's a jibba?
0: It's a prank call being played on you by your wife.
1: Are you serious? Is this a fake call? Oh, my God.
0: Amber told us to call you and play a prank on you guys.
1: Oh, man. Oh, my God. I thought this was a real, like, counseling session. Like, you had me going there for a while.
0: Come on, man. Your score is going down.

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1: Coming up next in what's trending, a woman goes to Petco, where the pets go, and ends up buying a bag full of human stuff instead.
2: What?
1: And when I tell you about this mystery, Adina is going to make a beeline for the door.
3: What?
1: Wait till I tell you what she got next.

0: Florida woman Nicole Shular is the subject of our first story in What's Trending, which you'll be talking about when you get into work. She is in custody because, well, she got wings. She stole a Red Bull truck.
1: All right, pulling into a gas station at Sutton Road in Galloway. All right, this one's got a female, blue shorts and gray top, brown hair and a ponytail, going in the store, probably wearing Crocs.
2: I've got her in custody.
0: Yeah, probably wearing Crocs.
3: Probably.
0: I got to be honest, if you got a Red Bull truck, you don't need to go to a convenience store at all. You're good. Life is going well. Oh, yes, man. For some reason, that guy had an issue, huh? I just teased that a woman went into Petco and took part in a mystery, and Adina will run for the door when she hears about this. This is pretty cool. Turns out they have $10 human mystery bags. This what? Woman was talking about her haul from Petco after buying a couple $10 human mystery bags.
4: They come in from Petco, and they hit me with this. Like, of course I'm going to buy several mystery bags. It's a mystery, of course.
5: All right, let's see what's in this bag. I got a huge toy. This time it's lamb chop, I guess. And the last thing I got were supplements for urinary tract, I guess, issues or to prevent them, like UTIs and bladder infections.
0: All right. They basically, according to employees, they say they put clearance stuff in there that they need to get rid of.
6: Oh.
0: And so for $10, you can go buy a human mystery bag.
6: Yo, I love hilarious. A good mystery bag. I'm
0: yes.
6: into it. You know?
0: I told you. You'd be like, you know what? I don't even have a pet. I just want to buy a mystery bag.
3: That is hilarious.
0: Yeah. It might have gold in it.
3: You never know.
0: You know what? Yes. Maybe it will. Sure.
7: 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Yeah. Then he realized he just got drunk and watched The Wizard of Oz.
0: All right. I'm Rick. And now you know what's trending here on Hey Morton.
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18: Across the country right now, at this very moment, there are probably arguments taking place about who's doing more of the housework, the homework, the shuttling of kids from this activity to that. It's true. By and large, women do more of this than men. But doesn't have to be that way. And if you and your spouse can level that playing field, it's going to make both of you and your kids happier. Psychologist Yelena Kecmanovich says this might be how you get there. As hard as it might be at first, try to think of your partner like a teammate, not an adversary. 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And finally, take the time to acknowledge what the other person is doing. And every now and then, even express your appreciation. That'll go a long way. I'm Dr. Sanjay Gupta, helping you live a better life.
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2: All right, let's get a tease. What's coming up in the dirt?
3: Chanel Westcoast, the girl from Ridiculousness, who's now trying to have a music career. Well, she just revealed something about that hit show, Ridiculousness, that will make you go, what? Girl, you signed a bad deal. All the details.
2: Wait, she signed a bad deal?
3: It's next in the Daily Dirt.

0: Janelle Westco says she is not getting a ton of money like everyone believes that she is. Huh? I'll have her explain it in just a minute. But first, country star Zach Top says that he is sick and tired of the whole sobriety fad that is happening right now. Here's exactly what he said.
1: Keep yourself healthy enough that you can drink all your life. Sobriety is such a fad, like trendy thing right now. And the next person I hear say they got sober, it's just like, I want to hit him in the head. We don't need that. Just be a normal guy and just drink a normal amount and you can do it all your life and you're fine.
2: Yeah.
1: There's a difference between doing something just for the love of doing it and then doing it so that you can post a video and get a bunch of affirmation and a bunch of likes.
3: I get what he's saying, like the people publicly saying, I'm sober now. I know a couple of people that I'm not even sure they ever had an issue with sobriety saying, well, I got sober. And you're like, I don't even remember you being inebriated ever.
0: Right.
3: However, it is a disease in the sense that some people will have one drink and their reaction to it physically.
2: It's a real battle. Yeah.
3: Is like off the... You're like, what? You had one drink and you're out of your mind? What's going on? You're like, oh.
0: Yeah.
3: So... he's still got some learning to do, I feel like. Like, bro, some people cannot do that.
2: Yeah.
3: You know what's funny, though? He's going to run into someone like that, and he's going to take this back.
0: Yeah, and go, oh, man, I understand.
3: Yeah, 100%.
0: Ridiculousness star Chanel Westco. She's the girl that would be on the show, and she would laugh, you know, with all the guys. And so she just revealed how a bunch of people out there, I guess, believe, hey, she must be rich because of doing the show. The show is on 24/7.
3: Yeah.
0: Turns out it's not really like that. Take a listen.
4: No, I don't. I'm so scared of signing anything these days.
3: No, I don't. No, I don't. What?
0: She doesn't get residual checks.
3: Oh.
4: No, I don't. I'm so scared of signing anything these days without thorough investigation. Just because, you know, I signed contracts where I didn't sign to get like residuals, and people are always, I'm like, what? I'm like, they're acting like I'm like rich. And I'm like, oh my God, people probably think that I'm getting paid every time this show is on, which is on 24/7.
3: Yeah.
4: And I don't. I made great money per episode, like while we were doing it. Yeah. But no, I don't get paid for all of these reruns that play.
3: You should have been like Frankie Muniz and like buying parking lots and stuff, right?
0: Yeah.
3: Instead of getting hammered at Coachella.
0: Woo!
3: Yeah.
0: Dang, I did not know this. I figured, I guess I'm one of those people. I just figured that, yeah, it must be a great deal because that show is on all the time. Those three people must be getting paid.
2: Oh, dude. Why do you think she was performing at like street fairs and farmers markets?
0: Now it makes sense.
2: Yeah, she was doing shows.
3: I don't know why she would sign that deal, but it's not like... she walked up to the table going, you know who I am?
2: Right.
3: It's like, you're a completely obscure rapper no one's ever heard of. And you're going to get, I feel like she is getting residuals. It's called, people want to interview her because she was on a show where she sat and laughed.
2: There you go.
0: Yeah.
3: You know what I mean? Like, could
0: that's
3: you
0: her
3: have
0: stardom,
3: done?
0: Yeah.
3: Could you have done her job?
0: Oh, absolutely.
3: You're like, yes.
0: Anyone could have. They ended up getting guests.
2: A laugh
0: do
2: track,
0: it.
2: Yeah.
3: You know? So, in that respect, I feel like it's like, well, there are some dividends.
0: Yeah.
3: Yeah.
5: Toothpaste may soon be upgraded to contain sheep's wool and human hair. Explains those ads that say 4 to 5 dentists just threw up in their mouth a little.
0: I'm Medina on Hey Morton, and that's your Daily Dirt.
6: 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Your home for all the hits.
3: Ask us anything and we'll answer it right in front of you. So you can send us questions at Hey Morton.
0: Bobby asked, Hey Morton, who is the best at DIY projects?
3: Oh, okay. Interested to know. I of course, we're all going to say ourselves, but I want to know why we would say that. Next.

0: Anything you want to know, we're down to answer it. We just say, hey, hit us up in the DMs at Hey Morton.
1: Bobby asked Hey Morton, who is the best at DIY projects on the show?
0: I don't know. Who do you think is the best? I'm curious to know what you guys think.
1: Huh.
0: I've built a ton of stuff.
1: Yeah.
0: Like I've built, well, I remodeled the interior of a home, built cabinets, walls, floors.
1: That's like real DIY.
0: Yeah, only because it was in a cabin that was far enough away where you couldn't really pay people
2: resources
0: to come do it.
2: Yeah.
0: And I had the time. So I'm like, all right, well. And it turned out good. I could show photos. It turned out good.
1: I believe that.
2: I'll say for me, I'm mid to worst.
0: Like, really?
2: Oh, yeah, dude. I'd much rather just pay you to do it. I'm not going to, because I'm going to screw it up.
0: Oh,
2: and,
0: okay.
2: I don't like instructions.
0: Oh,
2: like,
0: okay.
2: I hate it. I hate
0: it. That says it all.
2: You know, when you get the instructions and they tape, like, the baggies with, like, extra screws and all that. Uh-huh. Like, I'm like, dude, see, you make it even worse doing this. Because now I'm confused and I'm frustrated when I could have just paid somebody to do this and I can go watch ESPN.
0: You want to know something? I think there's a value to that because it's your time and what's your time worth.
2: Right.
0: I will say this. You get better at DIY when you have a child because there's a lot to put together.
1: Oh, yeah.
0: And like you said, D-Rock, the instructions often don't make any sense.
2: Totally.
0: And so you're just on your own putting it together.
2: You're like, that doesn't even look like a screw. Yeah. What is that?
0: So I think cooking, too. Like, I can go in a kitchen and whip something up on my own. Just someone telling me the recipe. I'm like, okay, got it. I can go make it great. So I think
1: that's
0: I'm saying me.
1: Yeah. Hats off to you. DIY king.
0: You think I will say this though. Don't ask for artwork. I have zero skill. I am dead last. I'll make you the house, but I'm not painting flowers on it because you ain't getting flowers. Who knows what you get? Yeah.
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0: Every Friday, we ask you to just identify 7 items in 30 seconds. We call it 7 items, 30 seconds. Now look, here's the catch. Most people can list 5 of anything.
1: Yeah.
0: But once you get to 6 or 7, that's when your brain has to kick in. And if you're under pressure, sometimes you choke. We were listening to one of our 7 items, 30 seconds the other day. It was Tom Cruise movies.
1: Oh.
0: And she got a Top Gun Maverick, Jerry Maguire. That was it.
1: Oh,
0: that's all she got.
1: Man.
0: And there are so many Tom Cruise movies. Vanilla Sky. Give me 3
1: Mission
0: more.
1: Mission Impossible.
0: All right.
1: American Made.
0: Oh, good one.
1: And
0: Rain Man.
1: See, I got stuck.
0: I know. Magnolia.
1: Oh, my God.
0: Yeah. So, all right. 866-570-1903. Play along. Let's see how many questions you can correct. I'm sorry. How many items you can list when we give you a topic. 7 items, 30 seconds. Let's play next right here on Hey Morton. Dang, I finished like a few seconds too early. Dang it.

0: on Fridays. That's the name of the game. 7 items, 30 seconds. Pretty straightforward. And so who's up first today, D-Rock?
1: Up first, we have Amber.
0: Good morning, Amber.
2: Hi, good morning. Well, How are you all?
0: Well, you know what? We're hanging in there because live is good. So are you ready to play our game? We're going to give you a topic, and then all you have to do is list 7 items on that topic. Pretty easy.
2: I am so ready.
0: All right. Well, this is good then. So good luck to you. Here we go. Adina will give you the topic, then I'll say on your marks, get set, go, and we'll start the timer. And there's a teeny tiny bit of a delay, so I'm going to start the timer like a couple seconds.
3: Okay.
0: Okay. Here's your topic.
3: Name 7 reptile animals.
0: You just mean reptiles.
3: Yeah.
0: 7 reptiles?
3: Yeah.
0: On your marks, get set, go.
2: Okay. Lizards, snakes. Turtles, iguanas, leopard gecko, which I had when I was younger, alligator, crocodile.
0: There it is.
3: Bearded dragon.
0: Congratulations, you want dragons.
1: Bearded dragons, huh?
0: Oh, bearded dragon. Is that a real thing?
1: Oh, yeah.
0: Komodo dragon's a real thing.
1: Yeah, Komodo dragon, you do not want in the house. But a bearded dragon, a lot of people have.
3: Yeah.
0: Oh, I thought that was like some slang for something dirty.
1: Come here, you old bearded dragon.
0: And then he showed me his bearded dragon. I was like, ooh.
1: Gotta go.
0: I guess it is now. Look, Amber hung up. She's like, I don't need that kind of fellow in my morning.
2: No, I'm here.
0: Oh, good. Okay. Oh, okay. Well, she's like, I don't mind winning, but man, I hate to be subjected to that.
2: I grew up with a bunch of, well, my cousin, and then I inherited them. He passed away at a young age. Sad story. But I inherited a bunch of, like, snakes, his iguana, and just, like, was close with that side of the family. And so I kind of, I guess I could say I know what reptile, all types of reptiles.
1: What are the chances, dude? What are the chances we got a reptile house owner?
3: You're like the reptile Tiger King.
0: If you think about this, I don't know if that's a really nice thing. If you're like, and all my reptiles, I leave to so-and-so. You're like, I'm trying to take care of a reptile zoo. What are you doing to me?
3: What?
0: Yeah. Yeah, well, you know what? Someone else is about to inherit them real quick. You still have all of them?
2: No, sadly. That was when I was real young. I was a kid many years ago.
1: Gotcha.
0: I don't know how long they live. I thought turtles live a long time, so you must have just had to get rid of it.
2: No, I didn't have any turtle. My aunt kept the turtles in her backyard.
0: Okay.
1: Those were easy maintenance.
0: There's a lot going on here. Yeah, well, boy, did we choose the right list for you. So congratulations.
2: Yeah.
0: There she is, ladies and gentlemen. Amber, our own bearded dragon. Right here. On A1.
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12: The risk of stroke goes up for all of us as we age, but for women, the risk really amplifies after menopause. In fact, 1 in 5 women in the United States between the ages of 55 and 75 will have a stroke. But according to a new study carried out by researchers in California, adhering to the Mediterranean diet can significantly lower that risk. One expert said, we continue to see study after study showing that a predominantly plant-based diet improves all sorts of different outcomes. Now, with this diet in particular, you've seen it lower the risk of certain types of cancer, diabetes, depression, dementia, even gum disease. Now, as a reminder, the Mediterranean diet prioritizes eating vegetables, fruits, beans, olive oil, nuts and fish, and limiting meat and dairy. I'm Dr. Sanjay Gupta, helping you live a better life.
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4: maybe
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6: Free or not.
4: Yep.
6: Is it on your
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0: Stacy is about to get pranked. I'm going to tell her I'm from New You Hair Clinic, and she has been gifted an anonymous laser hair removal.
1: Oh.
2: Oh, yeah.
0: Because, okay. You know, she really needs it. She
1: oh,
0: is
1: no.
0: not going to like this. It's our phone prank, the phone, Jibba.
3: Hello?
0: Hi, yeah, we're calling for Stacy Valencia.
3: This is her.
0: Stacy, hi, my name is Rick, and I'm calling you from New You Clinic, and wanted to call and let you know you've been gifted an appointment with us at one of our clinics here, and wondered if we could get a time for you to come in and receive your free session for laser hair removal.
3: Oh, okay. I don't remember signing up for that.
0: No, you didn't sign up. Somebody gifted it to you.
3: Someone gifted me laser hair removal?
0: Yes, you've been gifted a free session of laser hair removal with our clinic. And so it's a gift. You would just come in. We would go through, obviously, we go through a checklist, have you fill out a form or two, and then you would receive your session.
3: Okay. Are you sure you have the right person?
0: I think we do. Stacy Valencia?
3: Yes.
0: Okay. Then, yeah, we got the right person. Would you like to make an appointment?
3: No, okay. I'm pretty good okay. about well, myself.
0: Well, we have yet to come across somebody who doesn't have some area on their body where maybe a little laser hair removal would help.
3: Yeah, I'm not that person. Okay. I'm definitely not in need.
0: We're not here to judge, but I will say this. You would be the one person on earth that wouldn't stand to benefit from a little bit of laser hair removal. Everybody, so if you really think about it, everybody
3: yeah,
0: somewhere.
3: I would say I'm pretty good, thanks. I don't know why I would even gifted something like that.
0: Well, look, obviously somebody thinks you do, or else they wouldn't have gifted you this.
3: I would love to know who thought that would be a good gift for me.
0: Tell you. There's very little I can tell you about it other than you've been gifted that and that they made a suggestion that maybe you could use some laser hair removal.
3: They actually put that on when they gifted it to me?
0: Well, when they gift it, we ask them what area would be the area that you would need.
3: Oh, you're kidding me. So you're telling me they wrote down that I a specific area?
0: Mm-hmm.
3: No, I don't think so. I think you must have the wrong person.
0: No, Stacy Valencia. They said above the chin and below the nose. It's not something to be embarrassed about. Everybody has a little bit of hair on their face that they want to get rid of, and that's okay. And we even have men that
3: I understand that. I am totally fine with that, and I don't judge other people that need that, but I do not. I can assure you that I am not one of those people.
0: What you're telling me is when you look in the mirror and you look at your face, you're like, yeah, that's fine having all that hair on there.
4: Oh, man.
3: I'm sorry. Do you know what I look like? How do you know that there's hair on my face?
0: Well, based on their suggestion, maybe you might want to look at your face and see if there's an area where you would like laser hair removal.
3: Maybe that was just some douchebag person who decided to put my name on a
0: Well, I don't know what name you want to call them. We don't use that kind of language, but let me tell you this. They obviously thought there was a need or they wouldn't have fronted the money, okay? But all I'm saying is maybe you'd want to take a good, hard look in the mirror.
3: Who the hell are you to call me telling me that I look like a big
0: I'm an expert.
3: Sasquatch
0: I'm an
3: I'm
0: expert.
3: In need of some...
0: I didn't say you look like a Sasquatch. I just said I'm an expert.
3: I'm sorry. Unless I'm in front of you, you have no right to be calling people.
0: Well,
3: and I'm sorry. What kind of... service is this? I would never go to your clinic whether
0: maybe
3: it was
0: would.
3: Free or not.
0: Yep.
3: Is it on your show?
0: I'm an expert. I know how to look. I don't have an unsightly mustache, okay?
3: I don't know what you think you're an expert on, but you sure
0: I'm an expert
3: not an
0: on how
3: expert
0: you
3: on
0: should
3: go
0: be
3: ahead.
0: Taking the hair off
3: no
0: your upper lip
3: you
0: so that way when you go to kiss somebody it doesn't sound like they're making out with the belt sander.
3: I would love to the name of your
0: I'd love to let you speak
3: so
0: to my supervisor, but they probably wouldn't be able to understand you because all the lip hair in the way.
3: What the are you for real right now? Are you actually at work? Is this your job? Wow. I do not need to be wasting my time talking to calling me, telling me that I need freaking work
0: done on my Stacy, how about this? We're throwing a free jibba. We'll give you a free jibba with all of it.
3: I don't care what you want to throw in. I am super
0: you wouldn't
3: over
0: take
3: right
0: a jibba?
3: Now, and I will be contacting your supervisor. I will need your name again.
0: So you're telling me you don't want a free jibba?
3: I don't even know what a free jibba is.
0: Can I just tell you? It's a prank call that your coworker Lily, she called us. It's a phone jibba. The phone jibba. It's a prank.
3: Are you serious? Oh my gosh. I'm going to freaking kill her. Really?

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2: Coming up next, there's a guy that has a YouTube channel. His name is Joy Engelman, and he talks about TV shows, game shows, reality shows that ended in disaster.
3: Okay.
4: Ooh.
2: And this one starts out just like this. 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
5: Reality game shows that should not exist.
2: Oh, boy.
3: Here we go.
2: This reality game show should have never made the air. And wait until I play you the tragedy that unfolded. I'll share it with you next here on Hey Morton.

0: There's a YouTube Instagram account called Joy Engelman. He's a guy who catalogs different shows and instances where there was great failures.
1: Ooh.
0: And sometimes even tragedy when it comes to television movies. And this one is pretty dramatic. A game show where these contestants lost like almost $1 million.
2: Ooh.
0: And it wasn't even their fault. Listen to this.
3: Reality game shows that should not exist. This couple lost $800,000 because of Post-it notes. In Fox's Million Dollar Money Drop, contestants are given $1 million in physical cash at the start of the game.
0: Do you remember this Million Dollar Money Drop?
1: Kind of.
0: Yeah, so you would have three what are look like tables.
1: Okay.
0: But the tables have trap doors on them.
1: Yeah.
3: That has to be wagered on 7 multiple choice questions. So if they aren't certain they know the answer, they can distribute the cash across more than one answer. But
0: so the tables each represent A, B, C, or D in your multiple choice.
1: Yeah.
0: If you think the answer is A, you put all your cash on that. If you think it could be A or B, you can split the cash.
2: Okay.
0: And if you get it wrong, the trap door opens and all that money you wagered is gone.
1: Ooh.
0: Until you're out of money.
3: Whatever amount of money they put on an incorrect choice, they lose through a trap door. They go home with all the money that's left after the 7 questions. Let's see if we can get through the very first episode without any problems. Gabe and Brittany are the lovely contestants, just hoping to win enough for their dream wedding. All that cash is sitting right in front of them. Gabe can't stop petting it.
0: He is, like, literally keeps touching the money, touching the money. And it's a lot. $800,000 in, like, the cash. It was big stack.
1: That's a lot.
0: Yes.
3: $880,000 still on the table and 3 rounds left. Their next question is, which of these was sold in stores first? Macintosh computer, Sony Walkman, or Post-it notes? After a lot of back and forth, Gabe gives the money one last pet and they put $800,000 on Post-it notes. Then watch it all disappear through the trap door. The show hits you with a slow-mo replay so you don't miss the exact moment their hearts shatter. The correct answer was Sony Walkman. Or was it? This completely rattled Gabe and Brittany, who'd go on to lose the rest of the money. But viewers at home were also rattled by that question. And upon looking into it, Post-it notes were introduced under the name Press and Peels 2 years before the Walkman.
2: Oh my god!
0: So what do you think should happen at that point?
2: At least a redo.
1: That's a redo.
2: Give them another question, just a redo.
0: Right. Well, we didn't know during the episode, and then they answered the following questions
1: right.
0: And blew it. So
1: they got to reshoot
2: back.
1: It.
2: Yeah.
3: Fox's response to all of this was, nah, we checked with the Post-it note company. We didn't mess this up. 2 days later, Fox said, whoops, okay, fine. We did mess this up.
1: Oh, yep. No way.
0: So?
3: Hey, do y'all want to come back? And Gabe and Brittany would decline that offer.
0: They're like, no, we're not coming back.
2: Why not?
0: Because they probably got a lawyer who said, no, don't go back. Because if you lose it all the second time, we have no case.
1: Right.
2: Oh.
3: Host Kevin

0: Pollock later said that they lost everything on the next question anyway, so it didn't matter. But, Kevin, that is incorrect. They lost everything two questions later.
1: Oh. Wow.
0: Down the pit you go.
1: Yeah. And that's how it ended.
0: Dang.
1: They did not recover the money. Fox did not give them the money. And they're like, even though we were incorrect about that, you still blew the other questions with all the money you had. And so it wouldn't have made a difference.
2: But maybe if they got that round right, they would have had like a different heightened excitement and focus. And maybe would have gotten other questions right. We don't know.
1: No, we know. They would get them wrong because they got them wrong, but we don't know how much they would have wagered.
2: Right.
1: So that being the case, there may have been money
2: exactly.
1: left over.
3: That's why you just you opt out at that point and lawyer up, dude. Yeah, there is no reshoot. There isn't. Now, at this point, yeah, definitely not.
1: Now, I can only imagine that lawyers were swarming around them waiting to like help them out.
3: They were in the parking lot.
1: And then got a hold of the contract they signed to be on that show and said,
2: yeah,
1: you got nothing here.
0: TV.
2: That's why I'm like, they should have just gone back.
1: You know, you're right, Adina. They should have gone back and go, all right, we see how this works. The jitters are gone, so let's see.
3: Dude.
2: Like, for fun. Like, mean to say for fun.
1: Yeah.
2: Funsies.
1: It's hard to watch 800 grand just go down a trap door like, boo.
3: Nope.
1: And by the way, it was like a big trap door where they had a camera above it, and it like went down this like chrome tube, like you fly out of the Death Star,
3: just a shoot.
1: Bye bye, broke again.
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17: What are the chances you are listening to this while drinking a nice hot cup of coffee? If so, don't let me stop you. For years, we've been reporting on the health benefits of coffee, and that's not going to stop today. A new study, this one out of Harvard School of Public Health, found that coffee and tea could help lower your risk of developing dementia. People who enjoyed 1 to 3 caffeinated cups a day saw the biggest impact. In addition to the caffeine, coffee contains hundreds of bioactive compounds that can influence inflammation, glucose metabolism, vascular function, and oxidative stress. It's also possible coffee drinkers might be doing other things that keep them healthy. Eating a more balanced diet, getting plenty of exercise, sleep, not smoking, or drinking too much alcohol. And finally, staying socially active. I'm Dr. Sanjay Gupta, helping you live a better life.
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1: Reba McEntire is engaged, and she just revealed a little bit about her wedding details. And, well, you know, it's the weird long guest list, and I'm not talking about people. I'll have her explain who's showing up to this wedding next in the Daily Dirt.

0: Anything you want to know, we'll answer it. You just hit us up in the DMs at Hey Morton. Kaylee wants to know, Hey Morton, out of the three of you, who's the most panicked and who's the most chill in a major earthquake?
1: Oh, wow.
0: Yeah. I'm saying you're panicked.
2: Oh, yeah. Full on crash out.
0: You have no experience. And when we've had one before, I saw the look of fear shoot into your eyes.
2: You freaked out.
1: Yes. But it was because it was my first time, like, ever experiencing a little shake. But now that I've gone through it.
0: Oh, a major earthquake you haven't had yet. You don't know what's coming.
1: Well, have you? You haven't been a part of, like, a major earthquake?
0: Several. Yeah several.
2: Same.
0: Yeah, I lived in Palm Springs, California during several major earthquakes and was in Los Angeles when the major earthquake happened there and had to make my way out of Los Angeles to get back to Palm Springs.
1: Well, when you say like major earthquake, I'm thinking like San Andreas Fault. Like I'm thinking you're like on the fault line and it's breaking and buildings are falling.
0: Well, that's why we know you haven't been in.
2: Exactly. Yeah.
0: You don't have to be there. Oh. Yeah, you can be anywhere.
2: You think Dwayne The Rock Johnson's going to come save
1: right.
2: you too?
1: That's what I'm thinking. What okay.
0: So what it is it's major structural damage, interruption of services, and casualties from things falling off shelves.
2: Correct,
0: so people need medical attention. That's what it would be. And you're talking like could be a 6 or 7. I feel like nowadays there's better earthquake safety.
2: Yeah.
0: So that doesn't happen as much. But back in the day, I remember I had to go to the radio station on a motorcycle because my vehicle wouldn't make it down the road from all the trees that had fallen.
2: Oh, yeah, the debris.
0: Yeah, so I had to drive around trees. All the lights were flashing.
2: Yeah.
0: Electricity was out.
1: Wow.
0: Yeah, and I think I was on the air for like 12 hours because we had a generator that kicked in and the other radio stations didn't.
2: Oh, that's crazy.
0: And so we were owning it.
1: Yeah. Yeah. Well, then just pick me up.
0: I won't because you panic. Yeah. I don't think you. I think if it happened, what happens is it defies logic in your brain that all of this stuff isn't falling with that amount of vibration and movement.
1: Yeah.
0: Because even the floor feels like it's making.
2: It's like a wave, yeah.
0: Like it's doing the snake at a wedding.
2: Yeah.
0: Yes. So between D-Rock and I can tell you this for sure. D-Rock is more prepared than I am. And that's why I think I'm more chill. Because I'm not prepared, so I must think I got it.
1: Yeah. D-Rock's like doomsday ready any second.
2: Let's go.
0: If I'm getting on my motorcycle, I'm going to his place. That's for sure. I can say that.
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0: All right, it is time to play Guess Words. D-Rock and Adina are ready to go, so all we need is for you to step up and play with them. 866-570-1903. 866-570-1903. And what you do is you guess words from the clues that they give you. Now, Adina has so far this month been behind D-Rock, and he's starting to really slip away with it. He was more than twice as far away from her just yesterday. So we're hoping that she can get a win today. So call 866-570-1903. 866-570-1903. What are you predicting, D-Rock?
2: I think it might be pretty close. It's going to be down to the wire today.
0: We'll see how you do as we play Guess Words next here on Hey Morton.

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1: It's our phone prank, the phone jib. Imagine going to marriage counseling and they had a meter that would tell whether you are a good or a bad spouse.
2: Oh, my.
3: Yes. So let me give you a sample question, okay? Out of the two of you, who would you say is more careful with money?
4: Definitely me. I'm better with money.
3: Okay, there we go.
4: What was that?
3: That's our Matrimeter. And what it does is it'll score you up or down based on the answers that you give us. Okay, let me give you another sample question. Would you say out of the two of you, who initiates physical affection more often?
4: Probably her.
3: All right, there we go. Got you.
4: So what exactly is that doing?
3: So that's taking your answers and it's tabulating a score, one for you, one for her, and see who really is being the active participant in the marriage. Could I ask you another question real quick?
4: I guess really quick.
1: Oh, it gets worse. It's the marriage meaner. It's our phone prank, the phone jibba, next here on Hey Morton.

0: I'm about to call Harold and tell him I'm a marriage counselor and I have a meter that can help tell whether or not he's doing a good job as a husband.
1: Oh
0: yes. It's our marriage, our matcher meter. It's our phone prank, the phone jibba.
2: Hello?
0: Yeah, hi. I'm calling for Harold Davis.
2: This is Harold. Who is this?
0: Hi, my name is Rick. I'm calling you from Aspen Meadows and Associates today. We're a family health and therapy center here. And
2: how did you get my number?
0: Your wife, Amber, contacted us and said that you might be interested in a program that we're just starting. And I wanted to just put it by you real quick and see if it's something we could maybe have you come in and participate in. And had a few questions.
2: Well,
0: if you have just,
2: what is this about? Like, what is this?
0: Well, I know that you guys had briefly, if you'll allow me to be straightforward, briefly talked about marriage counseling. Is that correct?
2: Briefly, but I didn't know she was doing anything with it.
0: So if you have just a second, I just wanted to...
2: Gave you my number?
0: She gave us your number, that's right. So if you have just a second, I'd just like to present what we have. And we're finding that for couples who are having any kind of issues, even ones that aren't, this is incredibly healthy for them.
2: So we're not paying anything right now, we're just kind of seeing...
0: This is just an introductory call to ask you if you'd be interested in our program. And we do a quick assessment of your spouse and you and the relationship between the two of you. Okay,
2: you've already talked to her and she did this already?
0: Well, she's interested in seeing if you want to do it. So that's why we're on the phone with you. So let me give you a sample question, okay? Out of the two of you, who would you say is more careful with money?
2: Definitely me. I'm better with money.
0: Okay, there we go.
2: What was that?
0: That's our matrimeter. And what it does is it'll score you up or down based on the answers that you give us. Okay, let me give you another sample question. Would you say out of the two of you, who initiates physical affection more often?
2: Probably her.
0: All right, there we go. Got you.
2: So what exactly is that doing?
0: So that's taking your answers and it's tabulating a score, one for you, one for her, and see who really is being the active participant in the marriage. Could I ask you another question real quick?
2: I guess really quick.
0: Okay. Who would you say spends more time verbally communicating together?
2: On that's definitely even.
0: Okay, there we go.
2: Why is it keep thinking?
0: Well, it's tabulating your score, and actually, based on your answers, the score is starting to decrease, and that's not what you want. You want to...
2: Decrease? Why are they decreasing?
0: Well, based on the responses you're giving and the responses we got from her, that's what's happening here, and so it's comparing...
2: Well, you guys haven't talked to her yet.
0: No, we gave her the same questions we gave you. We haven't signed you guys up or anything, but we took, like, a basic assessment of her.
2: Well, I mean, it's just... I feel like, why is it dinging again?
0: Well, that's another point off.
2: I don't need some machine to tell me how I can talk to my wife.
0: Oh, that's two marks down. See what I mean? The lack of cooperation, and then now
2: you still have that on. Like that doesn't need it. You can
0: see
2: turn that
0: it's measuring.
2: Off.
0: It can measure the hostility in your voice,
2: like,
0: right
2: just
0: there.
2: Turn it off. Why is it still dinging?
0: Well, no, it's just part of the matrimeter is on the phone call right now. So, and it's measuring.
2: Right, but you could turn it off now. Like you're not.
0: Well,
2: asking me
0: now would you be honest that there's some hostility in your voice? It's dinging because you need to say something nice about your wife to actually bring your score back up, and everything you're saying is hostile.
2: I can say stuff, nice stuff to my wife to her face. I don't need a machine to tell me I'm being nice to my wife.
0: Oh,
2: I think we're done with this conversation. Oh. It doesn't need to go on anymore.
0: Can I ask you one last question? Just one question. Would you be willing to participate in a jibba if we asked? Would you at least do that?
2: No, I don't want to participate in a jibba. I don't want to participate in anything that you
0: Okay,
2: guys have.
0: Well, unfortunately, it's a little too late for that. I'm sorry. You're in a jibba right now.
2: What's a jibba?
0: It's a prank call being played on you by your wife.
2: Are you serious? Is this a fake call? Oh, my God.
0: Amber told us to call you and play a prank on you guys.
2: Man. Oh, my God. I thought this was a real, like, counseling session. Like, you had me going there for a while.
0: Come on, man. Your score is going down.

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1: You guys, I saw the craziest TikTok video. This is like what nightmares are made of. Because I saw a wife and she's freaking out. She's yelling at her husband. She's in the backyard.
2: Mm-hmm.
1: She's filming, of course, and she's yelling for her husband. He comes out like not knowing what's going on. She's like, look, look, babe. Oh my God, get it. And he's standing there. He's a little shocked too. In their backyard, they have these beautiful like columns that hold up, you know, I guess okay. The back patio porch. And on one of the sides of the columns, there is a gigantic snake crawling on the side of the house. And she's freaking out. He's looking around like what to grab. So he runs into the house to grab something. By the time he did that, she's freaking out, yelling, oh my God, there he goes. It climbs and it slithers inside of the column attached to their house.
2: Oh, wait, it goes into the column or it goes into one of the pipes on the seat on the roof?
1: It was a hole in the column, and apparently that is actually attached to the structure of the home. They're freaking out, going, well, where did it go?
3: It's in there.
1: It has access now to the house. They ended up spending 2 hours, she said, looking. So they went up into the attic. They went underneath. He was crawling underneath the house to see where's that opening. And she said, we are never going to sleep again for the next 7 days until we find where this snake went. Because it's
2: the next
1: somewhere.
2: 7 days.
1: Yeah. Well, that was what she said. Because she's like, I'm not going to be able to sleep. There's no way. She's like, I can sleep in this house knowing there's a snake somewhere in the house.
2: I would feel the same way. I kind of feel like once he's climbing under the house, you don't have a way to look up a snake exterminator. I'm not going under the house going, well, maybe it's down here.
3: Let me tell you something, guys. That just happened in my household.
2: Oh, really?
3: No, not a snake. But close.
2: Oh, really?
3: Yes.
2: All right, listen. Here's what I would love to hear. Did you ever have an animal get into your house?
1: Oh, my God.
2: Not a pet.
3: A wild animal. A wild animal.
2: Even like a domesticated but unwelcome animal, right?
3: It's just something that wasn't yours.
2: Yes. An unwelcome animal go into your house. Oh. How'd you get it out? How long was it there? Was it a snake? 866-570-1903. 866-570-1903. That's our phone number. Call us and tell us. I want anyone listening who had an animal get into their house.
1: Oh, my God.
2: What happened? You walk in like, oh. Yeah, if I saw that snake going, I'd be like, I don't know where it is. I wouldn't be able to sleep easy either. I'd be like, is it going to curl up next to my leg?
1: Whoa.
2: Am I going to wake up like, I can't breathe. Just trying to unhinge its jaw around my head.
3: Oh, my God.
1: Oh, God.
2: All right. 866-570-1903. Anyone listening who had an animal break into their house and you had to get it out, tell us next here on Hey Morton.

0: So Dina talked about this video she saw.
1: Oh. Mm-hmm.
0: And it was of a snake sneaking its way into someone's house through like a crevice, a column.
2: Right. Yeah.
0: Ooh. And how could you sleep if you have a wild animal in your house? What do, right?
1: Yeah.
0: So, D-Rock, this happened to you?
1: Yes, dude. So I'm at home. This was actually a couple of days ago. I'm at home and I hear a loud, like I hear the garage door open. And so I'm like, okay, my wife's coming home. And then I hear a loud rustle of like boxes being kicked and other things flying around in the garage. And I'm like, what is happening? And I hear her screaming. Then I hear a babe. So I'm like, oh God. So I get up, put the remote down, walk into the garage. She is in tears, freaked out because some kind of lizard has ran into the garage.
2: Oh.
1: She saw the tail of it under a pair of my shoes.
0: Oh, yeah.
1: And then it fled. It must have noticed her and just fled under the water. Yeah, like, you know, it does the weird slither.
0: Yeah.
1: Freaked her out, dude. So now that thing is probably in the walls. Everything that she hears from the vent, like if she hears like a little scratch in the wall, is that the lizard? Is that the lizard?
2: It's going to get us. It's going to get us.
1: Godzilla is not going to hurt us, dude.
0: Oh, man. It's funny to me that you're like, it took babe before you got up after hearing all the call. She's like, oh, what's going on?
1: She's getting
0: abducted.
1: She's
0: all right.
1: She's fine.
0: If she is, she'll call.
1: Oh, she just.
0: Oh, babe, oh, man. Someone's got her at gunpoint.
1: I got to go now.
0: Just got into my chair.
1: Yeah. The game's on.
0: All right. 866-570-1903. Call us and tell us. Did you have to get a wild animal out of your house? Amanda's on the phone. Amanda.
3: My dogs brought in a baby possum into our house, and my kids were screaming and yelling.
0: Can we keep it?
3: Dropped it on the, and right in front of them in the center of the living room, and they're all screaming and yelling.

0: corner, and she is deathly afraid of snakes. Oh, like, she won't even eat gummy worms. She is so afraid of snakes. You know what I mean?
1: Oh, man.
2: That is serious.
0: And so I it's kind of a minor emergency in my house. So I leave work, I come home, I grab a broom, I sweep it out of the house, and then, you know, look it up later and see what it is. And, but yeah, I mean, like, she is so afraid of snakes that it was like a 5-alarm fire at my house, you know, at 1:30 in the afternoon.
1: Well, that's the other thing too, is now she knows it's possible. So now how's she going to live in that place knowing what could be happening around every corner?
0: Oh yeah. I mean, there's like a drainage just behind my house. So we get, you know, possums in the tree in my backyard.
3: Ooh.
0: And, you know, I see snakes every now and then, but of course, I don't say anything to my wife about it because she would freak out, you know? Yeah.
3: You got to move.
1: Oh, he's got a charge admission.
0: Yeah.
1: Got a zoo going on.
0: Yeah.
1: Oh, that's great. Well, thanks for that story, man. We appreciate that. Let's check in with Tim. How are you today?
4: Fantastic. Good morning.
1: What did you find in your house?
4: We had a bat in the house.
3: Oh my God.
4: Yeah.
1: Does that get
4: in
1: you
4: the
1: a
4: daytime?
1: Dina?
3: This sounds like the worst of all. Like, I'll take a snake, I'll take a lizard, I'll take a possum over a bat. Are you crazy?
4: Oh, this was terrible. My mother was single. We were living in Massachusetts. It's my brother, my mother, and myself. And we wake up to the loudest eek you could ever hear. And you just think the end of the world is coming. And there's a bat in the house. We end up getting ran out the house because it's flying around in the morning time. It's daylight. Bats are not supposed to do that. She has to call her friend who has to come from cross town. Oh, now we got the whole neighborhood involved in it. And it's like this big deal.
1: And, oh, my gosh.
4: Oh, rabies.
3: Coronavirus. That's how it started.
1: Yeah, you know, rabies.
4: Yeah.
1: You're wondering if you're going to turn into Batman.
3: Oh, my God.
4: Yeah. And so there's this big, bad bat, and the neighbor guy had to come over and get it. And, you know,
1: now,
4: that thing was the size of a field mouse.
5: Right.
1: Now, as a man, do you feel like, you know, I kind of got to man up and go get this thing? Because you do feel like that. You feel like I got to show I can
4: protect. My brother and I wanted to, and she's like, no, it might have rabies. It's running around in the daytime. It's not supposed to be out at daytime.
5: It's rabies.
1: Yeah.
4: Oh, it was...
1: Let the neighbor get rabies, not you guys.
4: Yeah. Exactly.
3: Oh, my God.
1: Oh, well, and now to this day, bats or field mice, how do you feel about it? Are you over it? You're like, oh, I'm good.
4: Not a problem. They're cute. Good.
5: They're cute.
1: Do you like to fight crime at night in the shadows? Maybe it did bite you.
5: I love the taste of justice.
1: Yeah. I don't suddenly have like
4: only
1: crime
4: during the daytime.
1: Yeah.
4: I only fight crime during the daytime.
5: There you go.
1: I love it. All right, Tim, thank you for calling. We're asking you what wild animal got into your house. And Ashley's on the phone. Ashley, what wild animal made their way in?
6: Oh, my goodness. I guess it was similar to the story you already told, but we had a lot of land out there, but we had a snake.
1: Oh.
6: And it was sitting right under our kitchen table, and so nobody's looking under the kitchen table, but our 2-year-old was on the floor, and she goes, look, Mom, a snake.
5: Oh.
6: And I was like, ha, ha, ha.
5: Right.
6: And, you know, just thinking kids are joking, and there was literally a snake under our kitchen table.
1: Oh man, that was... What kind of snake was it? Do you know?
6: I don't know. I promptly grabbed her and ran and called for my husband. And so luckily he took care of it. I think it was like a field snake or something. Nothing like poisonous, but it was enough to creep me out. For sure.
1: Yeah. I feel like we're soft in our American world. We have it so easy and everything's so perfect. I feel like in other places you would like tell the kid, like, well, shoo it out of there.
3: Oh, I would die in Australia.
5: Yeah, dude. Yeah.
1: Give it a flute and be like, charm it.
5: I don't even want to fly by Australia.
1: Yeah. We're all like, ah! Like, are you serious?
3: Yeah.
1: Thursday. Yeah.
7: Know someone that could use a little extra.

0: Mornings, Nothing But Love giveaway. Nothing But Love, brought to you by Nothing But Cakes and your home for all the hits. 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
1: Consistently beating industry benchmarks by over 25% isn't a fluke. It's Cumulus Digital. Smarter marketing with

0: Colin Jost just talked about being, you know, the less famous person in his marriage. You're going to love what he had to say in just a minute. But first, Lizzo, well, she's got an issue with social media. Well, the algorithm of it all, because she's saying it is killing the music industry. She says music marketing relies heavily on social media. But now, ever since the algorithm has been showing us things out of order, there's actually, she says, no way to successfully promote an album where everyone knows your album is coming out on an actual timeline.
1: Well, Taylor Swift done it.
0: I mean, well, I don't know.
1: What... So, I don't know. Now, look, I kind of feel that way, too. I do miss the days of going to Facebook and someone's talking about the burrito they just ate, and it's like 1:35 in the afternoon.
0: Yeah, like
1: I liked it in real time.
2: Yeah.
1: Yeah. Now it's like, I don't know what I'm watching. I'm like, this is a clip from like Gangnam Style audience.
0: That's true.
1: Riot 5 years ago. And I'm like, oh, I thought this was yesterday.
0: Yeah.
1: Yeah. I feel like, and it's all part of them, the great social experiment of trying to manipulate all of us, right?
0: True.
1: And I guess they're manipulating us away from her album. I don't know why.
0: I didn't know she had an
1: album.
0: Colin Jost from SNL was on with Travis Kelce, and Travis decided to ask him the question that he knows is true because he's the less famous person in his relationship with his wife, Scarlett Johansson. And Colin Jost said this.
3: How nice is it to be the less famous person in your relationship?
4: Huge relief. I think I'm probably almost approached more because she's less approachable. Because I'm on TV, I have like a lesser... People are just like, I'm in their living room. So they're just like, hey, what's up, man? How's it going? She's actually almost so famous, they don't believe it a lot of times. And the person is looking at her passport and he'll be like, has anyone ever told you you look like Scarlett Johansson? Like genuinely asking.
2: Wow, that's hilarious.
0: So
2: dude.
0: Weird.
1: That is wild, right?
0: And honestly, I've always said this. He just doesn't look like a guy who would pull a Scarlett Johansson. So a woman who looks like her next to him, I'd be like, there's no way.
2: He totally would. He totally could. Yeah.
1: He totally looks like a guy.
0: Yeah.
1: Oh, yeah.
0: No way.
1: He's got that East Coast appeal. He's a Harvard guy. He looks like a Harvard guy that could get a Scarlett Johansson, and they have a place in Connecticut.
2: And humorous?
0: Oh, yes. I think that's guys. Which, I don't know. When I see it, I don't see that. I think you have a regular guy.
1: I think you have a West Coast thing where it's like the rugged masculinity that's not...
0: No, not that. I just mean if I saw him at the airport, right? Mm-hmm. Just like, you know, t-shirt, maybe a hoodie, jeans, baseball hat, whatever, however they're traveling. And he's standing next to Scarlett Johansson, who's also dressed normally. Mm-hmm. I'd be like, there's no way that guy's with her. That, or at least I would say that's not Scarlett Johansson. She just looks like her.
2: That's odd.
1: Yeah, no, I look at that guy and I'm like, dude, you are so handsome. I think Scarlett Johansson's a pretty even match for his looks.
2: Yeah, I agree.
1: Yeah.
5: 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That story again, weed's back.
1: Yep.
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1: Ask us anything and we'll answer it right in front of you, so you can send us questions at Hey Morton.
0: Bobby asked, Hey Morton, who is the best at DIY projects?
1: Oh, okay. Interested to know. I of course, we're all going to say ourselves, but I want to know why we would say that. Next.

0: Anything you want to know, we're down to answer it. We just say, hey, hit us up in the DMs at Hey Morton.
1: Bobby asked Hey Morton, who is the best at DIY projects on the show?
0: I don't know. Who do you think is the best? I'm curious to know what you guys think.
1: Huh.
0: I've built a ton of stuff.
1: Yeah.
0: Like I built, I remodeled the interior of a home, built cabinets, walls, floors.
1: That's like real DIY.
0: Yeah, only because it was in a cabin that was far enough away where you couldn't really pay people
2: resources
0: to come do it.
2: Yeah.
0: And I had the time. So I'm like, all right, well. And it turned out good. I could show photos. It turned out good.
1: I believe that.
2: I'll say for me, I'm mid to worst.
0: Like, really?
2: Oh, yeah, dude. I'd much rather just pay you to do it. I'm not going to, because I'm going to screw it up.
0: Okay.
2: And I don't like instructions.
0: Oh,
2: like
0: okay.
2: I hate it.
0: That says it all.
2: You know, when you get the instructions and they tape like the baggies with like extra screws and all that, I'm like, dude, see, you make it even worse doing this. Because now I'm confused and I'm frustrated when I could have just paid somebody to do this and I can go watch ESPN.
0: You want to know something? I think there's a value to that because it's your time and what's your time worth.
2: Right.
0: I will say this. You get better at DIY when you have a child because there's a lot to put together.
1: Oh, yeah.
0: And like you said, D-Rock, the instructions often don't make any sense.
2: Totally.
0: And so you're just on your own putting it together.
2: You're like, that doesn't even look like a screw. Yeah. What is that?
0: So I think cooking, too. Like, I can go in a kitchen and whip something up on my own. Just someone telling me the recipe. I'm like, okay, got it. I can go make it great. So I think I'm saving me.
1: Yeah. Hats off to you. DIY king.
0: You think I will say this though. Don't ask for artwork.
1: Oh.
0: I have zero skill. I am dead last. I'll make you the house, but I'm not painting flowers on it because you ain't getting flowers. Who knows what you get? Yeah.
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0: Every Friday, we ask you to just identify 7 items in 30 seconds. We call it 7 items, 30 seconds. Now look, here's the catch. Most people can list 5 of anything.
1: Yeah.
0: But once you get to 6 or 7, that's when your brain has to kick in. And if you're under pressure, sometimes you choke. We were listening to one of our 7 items, 30 seconds the other day. It was Tom Cruise movies.
1: Oh.
0: And she got a Top Gun Maverick, Jerry Maguire. That was it.
1: Oh,
0: that's all she got.
1: Man.
0: And there are so many Tom Cruise movies. Vanilla Sky. Give me 3
1: Mission
0: more.
1: Mission Impossible.
0: All right.
1: American Made.
0: Oh, good one.
1: And
0: Rain Man.
1: See, I got stuck.
0: I know. Magnolia.
1: Oh, my God.
0: Yeah. So, all right. 866-570-1903. Play along. Let's see how many questions you can correct. I'm sorry. How many items you can list when we give you a topic. 7 items, 30 seconds. Let's play next right here on Hey Morton. Dang, I finished like a few seconds too early. Dang it.

0: on Fridays. That's the name of the game. 7 items, 30 seconds. Pretty straightforward. And so who's up first today, D-Rock?
1: Up first, we have Amber.
0: Good morning, Amber.
2: Hi, good morning. Well, How are you all?
0: Well, you know what? We're hanging in there because live is good. So are you ready to play our game? We're going to give you a topic, and then all you have to do is list 7 items on that topic. Pretty easy.
2: I am so ready.
0: All right. Well, this is good then. So good luck to you. Here we go. Adina will give you the topic, then I'll say on your marks, get set, go, and we'll start the timer. And there's a teeny tiny bit of a delay, so I'm going to start the timer like a couple seconds.
3: Okay.
0: Okay. Here's your topic.
3: Name 7 reptile animals.
0: You just mean reptiles.
3: Yeah.
0: 7 reptiles?
3: Yeah.
0: On your marks, get set, go.
2: Okay. Lizards, snakes. Turtles, iguanas, leopard gecko, which I had when I was younger, alligator, crocodile.
0: There it is.
3: Bearded, oh my gosh.
2: Dragons.
0: Congratulations. You want dragons.
1: Bearded dragons, huh?
0: Oh, bearded dragon. Is that a real thing?
1: Oh, yeah.
0: Komodo dragon's a real thing.
1: Yeah, Komodo dragon, you do not want in the house. But a bearded dragon, a lot of people have.
3: Yeah.
0: Oh, I thought that was like some slang for something dirty.
1: Come here, you old bearded dragon.
0: And then he showed me his bearded dragon. I was like, ooh.
1: Gotta go.
0: I guess it is now. Look, Amber hung up. She's like, I don't need that kind of fellow in my morning.
2: No, I'm here.
0: Oh, good. Okay. Okay. Well, she's like, I don't mind winning, but man, I hate to be subjected to that.
2: I grew up with a bunch of, well, my cousin, and then I inherited them. He passed away at a young age, sad story, but I inherited a bunch of, like, snakes, his iguana, and just, like, was close with that side of the family. And so I kind of, I guess I could say I know all types of reptiles.
1: Chances, dude? What are the chances we got a reptile house owner?
3: You're like the reptile tiger king.
0: Yeah. If you think about this, I don't know if that's a really nice thing. If you're like, and all my reptiles, I leave to so-and-so. You're like, I'm trying to take care of his reptile zoo. What are you doing to me?
3: What?
0: Yeah. Yeah, well, you know what? Someone else is about to inherit them real quick. You still have all of them?
2: No, sadly. That was when I was real young. I was a kid many years ago.
1: Gotcha.
0: I don't know how long they live. I thought turtles live a long time, so you must have just had to get rid of it.
2: No, I didn't have any turtle. My aunt kept the turtles in her backyard.
0: Okay.
1: Those were easy maintenance.
0: Yeah, there's a lot going on here. Yeah, well, boy, we choose the right list for you. So congratulations.
2: Yeah.
0: There she is, ladies and gentlemen. Amber, our own bearded dragon. Right here. On A1.
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9: 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For women, about a decade later. 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These are things everyone can do to decrease their risk of heart disease. I'm Dr. Sanjay Gupta, helping you live a better life.
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2: 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I'm going to call Stacy and tell her she's been anonymously gifted from her friends a laser hair removal.
3: Oh.
2: She's not exactly flattered by that. 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
4: Who the hell are you to call me telling me that I look like a big
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4: Sasquatch?
2: I'm an expert. I didn't say you look like a Sasquatch. I just said I'm an expert.
4: I'm sorry. Unless I'm in front of you, you have no right to be calling people.
2: Well,
4: and I'm sorry. What kind of service is this? I would never go to your clinic, whether
2: maybe
4: it was
2: would.
4: Free or not.
2: Yep.
4: Is it on your shelf?
2: I'm an expert. I know how to look. I don't have an unsightly mustache, okay?
4: I don't know what
5: to do. Okay.
2: It's free laser hair removal. It's our phone prank, the phone Jibba, next here on Hey Morton.

0: Missy is about to get pranked. I'm going to tell her I'm from New You Hair Clinic, and she has been gifted an anonymous laser hair removal.
1: Oh, yeah, because
0: you know, she really needs it. She is not going to like this. It's our phone prank, the phone Jibba.
2: Hello?
0: Hi, yeah, we're calling for Stacey Valencia.
2: This is her.
0: Stacey, hi, my name is Rick, and I'm calling you from New You Clinic, and wanted to call and let you know you've been gifted an appointment with us at one of our clinics here, and wondered if we could get a time for you to come in and receive your free session for laser hair removal.
2: Oh, okay. I don't remember signing up for that.
0: No, no, no, you didn't sign up. Somebody gifted it to you.
2: Someone gifted me laser hair removal?
0: Yes, you've been gifted a free session of laser hair removal with our clinic. And so it's a gift. You would just come in. We would go through, obviously, we go through a checklist, have you fill out a form or two, and then you would receive your session.
2: Okay. Are you sure you have the right person?
0: I think we do. Stacey Valencia?
2: Yes.
0: Okay. Then, yeah, we got the right person. Would you like to make an appointment?
2: No, okay. I'm pretty good about myself.
0: Well, we have yet to come across somebody who doesn't have some area on their body where maybe a little laser hair removal would help.
2: Yeah, I'm not that person. Okay. I'm definitely not in need.
0: We're not here to judge, but I will say this. You would be the one person on earth that wouldn't stand to benefit from a little bit of laser hair removal. Everybody, so if you really think about it, everybody somewhere.
2: I would say I'm pretty good, thanks. I don't know why I would even gifted something like that.
0: Well, look, obviously somebody thinks you do, or else they wouldn't have gifted you this.
2: I would love to know who thought that would be a good gift for me.
0: There's very little I can tell you about it other than you've been gifted that and that they made a suggestion that maybe you could use some laser hair removal.
2: They actually put that on when they gifted it to me?
0: Well, when they gift it, we ask them what area would be the area that you would need.
2: Oh, you're kidding me. So you're telling me they wrote down that I a specific area?
0: Mm-hmm.
2: No, I don't think so. I think you must have the wrong person.
0: No, Stacey Valencia. They said above the chin and below the nose. It's not something to be embarrassed about. Everybody has a little bit of hair on their face that they want to get rid of, and that's okay. And we even have men that
2: I understand that. I am totally fine with that, and I don't judge other people that need that, but I do not. I can assure you that I am not one of those people.
0: What you're telling me is when you look in the mirror and you look at your face, you're like, yeah, that's fine having all that hair on there.
2: I'm sorry. Do you know what I look like? How do you know that there's hair on my face?
0: Well, based on their suggestion, maybe you might want to look at your face and see if there's an area where you would like laser hair removal.
2: Maybe that was just some douchebag person who decided to put my name on a
0: Well, I don't know what name you want to call them. We don't use that kind of language, but let me tell you this. They obviously thought there was a need or they wouldn't have fronted the money, okay? But all I'm saying is maybe you'd want to take a good hard look in the mirror.
2: Who the hell are you to call me telling me that I look like a big
0: I'm an expert.
2: Sasquatch?
0: I'm an expert. I didn't say you look like a Sasquatch. I just said I'm an expert.
2: I'm sorry. Unless I'm in front of you, you have no right to be calling people. Well, and I'm sorry. What kind of service is this? I would never go to your clinic, whether it was free or not.
0: Yep.
2: Is it on your show?
0: I'm an expert. I know how to... Look, I don't have an unsightly mustache, okay?
2: I don't know what you think you're an expert on, but you sure
0: I'm an expert
2: I'm not an
0: on
2: expert
0: how
2: on
0: you
2: me.
0: Should
2: go
0: be
2: ahead.
0: Taking the hair off
2: no
0: your upper lip
2: you
0: so that way when you go to kiss somebody, it doesn't sound like they're making out with the belt sander.
2: I'd
0: love to let you speak to my supervisor, but they probably wouldn't be able to understand you because all the lip hair in the way.
2: What the f***? Are you for real right now? Are you actually at work? Is this your job? Wow. I do not need to be wasting my time talking to some calling me, telling me that I need freaking work.
0: Stacey, how about this? We're throwing a free jibba. We'll give you a free jibba with all of it.
2: I don't care what you want to throw in. I am super
0: you wouldn't
2: over
0: take
2: right
0: a jibba?
2: Now, and I will be contacting your supervisor. I will need your name again.
0: So you're telling me you don't want a free jibba?
2: I don't even know what a free jibba is.
0: Can I just tell you? It's a prank call that your coworker Lily, she called us. It's a phone jibba. The phone jibba. It's a prank.
2: Are you serious? Oh my gosh. I'm going to freaking kill her.

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1: Hi, I'm Ryan Tedder with One Republic, and this is our new song, Need Your Love. It's your music plus.
0: Here's One Republic's Ryan Tedder on his must-have carry-on items when he's traveling.
1: Must-haves. I travel, I don't know, I was probably in 30 countries this year or last year. Carry-on. Everyone's like, oh, socks and underwear. Obviously socks and underwear, but you can buy that anywhere, so that's crazy. Travel with stuff you can't get outside of the U.S. Like, every singer's worst nightmare is heartburn or acid reflux, so I have, like, the really nice-tasting gummy Tums that taste like candy. I always have Tums on me and Pepcid, a sleep mask. Any pharmaceuticals that are like prescription that you need. So for me, it's like if I need steroids, I have to travel with them in case I don't want to cancel a show and I'm like almost able to sing, but not quite. That's when you unfortunately might need a steroid. Sometimes you need sleeping pills, but you have to be careful with all that stuff and just like chill. I like to use over-the-counter Walgreens generic stuff if I need to sleep, like melatonin and, you know, the safe, non-toxic stuff. And then headphones for sure. And then backup headphones and then chargers. Those are the absolute musts.

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12: A better life with Dr. Sanjay Gupta.
13: For years, scientists have been studying the association between depression and dementia. As you might expect, the relationship is complicated. But there's this new study out of the UK which found it's not just broad strokes. There are six symptoms of depression that are especially correlated with dementia risk years later. Number one, losing confidence in yourself. Two, not being able to face up to your problems. Three, not feeling warmth or affection from other people. Four, feeling nervous and anxious all the time. Five, not being satisfied with the way tasks are carried out. And finally, six, difficulty concentrating. What we could be seeing here is the impact of people becoming less social, or that certain changes in the brain lead to both depression and dementia. But dementia takes longer to manifest. If you notice these symptoms, talk to your doctor about it. I'm Dr. Sanjay Gupta, helping you live a better life.
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2 to 3, your home for all the hits. Working our way towards lunchtime on a Friday as we kick off the weekend here at Star 102.3. It is Kristen. Very happy to be here with you. Here's the latest now from Summer with Homewrecker on Star.

0: Star 102.3, your home for all the hits. Hello there. Good morning. We're getting our way towards lunchtime here on a Friday. And what did she bring for lunch today? Well, I'm going to tell you. So this morning, I was up early, got up, walked the dogs, and I had a bunch of leftover sausage that I had browned up. I have some ham. I have some bacon left over. So I chopped everything up, and I made this amazing quiche. Now, I love a good quiche, and I know frittata is just like a quiche, but quiche has the crust. Frittata does not, and I like the crust. So I made this amazing quiche, and it, of course, I've already tried it. It's so good. So I brought a piece here for the receptionist, who is one of my best friends. And so I brought her some for lunch, and I brought one of our account executives a piece for lunch as well, and I brought another little slice for myself. So I'm having quiche for lunch. It is so good. It's just, it's got a little bit of cheese in it. It's got some onions, and then, of course, the sausage, the bacon, and the ham. It's just chef's kiss. So good. So that's what I've got for lunch, but I hope you've got something equally as delicious, and you're going to join us here, and we're going to spend lunchtime together listening to all of our favorite tunes, of course, right here on Star 102.3.
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7: A better life with Dr. Sanjay Gupta.
8: If you are the parent of an infant, it can be really hard to find baby foods that are truly healthy for your child. According to a new study out of UNC Chapel Hill, almost three quarters of baby foods are ultra-processed and may contain additives that are linked to potential health problems later in life. The study's lead author said what shocked her was that the top ingredient in 71% of these baby foods wasn't a fruit or vegetable, it was one or more additives that babies' guts are not fully developed enough to be able to handle. 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

Star 102.3, your home for all hits. It is Kristen. Good afternoon. It is Friday. Ah, finally the weekend. I'm so excited. Hopefully we're going to have some nice weather. We're going to touch on that here in just a minute. Right now, T. Swift, The Fate of a Feeling.

Star 1023, your home for all the hits. It is Kristen as we cruise through a Friday afternoon together. Got some One Republic out there. Right now, here's Somber and Back to Friends on Star 1023. Good afternoon.

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1: Hi, I'm Ryan Tedder with OneRepublic, and this is our new song, Need Your Love. 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
0: Here's OneRepublic's Ryan Tedder on what fans can expect at OneRepublic's concerts this year.
1: The shows this year are going to be crazy. What they can expect is for me to go 110% every single night and sing my ass off to a point where it doesn't even make sense. And every night, I literally feel like I'm going to collapse at the end of every show. I go all out like it's the last show I'm ever going to do, because you never know.

0: I'm going to call Jose. His wife booked a party company for their kid's birthday party. I'm going to offer him some upgrades, stuff like a flamethrower, stuff like that.
1: I know that it's really popular now to do the axe throwing. So what we've done is we outfit them with leather chaps and a leather apron, and we set up a wood target, and they all get like little mini hatchets, and they're able to teach them to hatchet throw.
2: Is that something? 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
1: So is that something you'd want to do?
2: That would be a good fit. 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

0: 1023, your home for all the hits. Good afternoon. Wow, we are just cruising right through. I tell you what, I mentioned this yesterday, but I feel like I just get in here, I get all set up, all the good things, listening to all this great music, rocking out, having a good time, and boom, it's time for me to go. Now, not yet. I'm not leaving you just yet. We still have a whole other hour here together, but I just feel like the time just goes by so quickly. That said, we've got a lot of great music on the way, and I wanted to remind you that if you haven't had a chance to check out our webpage yet, you should do that because we got a lot of great stuff up there, like a ton of new sweet deals are up there. We've got a way for you to qualify for a Nothing Bundt cake. You can nominate somebody. Maybe somebody just had a baby. Maybe they're just having a bad day, a birthday coming up, whatever the case may be. 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And I'll tell you what, if you've never had a Nothing Bundt cake, you are missing out. 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And I'll tell you what, it's all about the cream cheese icing. So we've got sweet deals, our Nothing Bundt Love Promotion. 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
10: Across the country right now, at this very moment, there are probably arguments taking place about who's doing more of the housework, the homework, the shuttling of kids from this activity to that. It's true. By and large, women do more of this than men. But doesn't have to be that way. And if you and your spouse can level that playing field, it's going to make both of you and your kids happier. Psychologist Yelena Kecmanovic says this might be how you get there. As hard as it might be at first, try to think of your partner like a teammate, not an adversary. Learn how to do some of the chores your partner does to get a better understanding of how much effort something takes. And finally, take the time to acknowledge what the other person is doing. And every now and then, even express your appreciation. That'll go a long way. I'm Dr. Sanjay Gupta, helping you live a better life.
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0: Happy Friday, Star 102.3. Lizzo believes social media algorithms are going to make it impossible to promote her new album. Here's Good as Hell.
1: I do my hair toss, check my nails. Baby, how you feeling?
2: Good as hell.
1: Hair toss, check my nails. 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

0: This is Hey Morton, and here's Adina with 60 Seconds of Dirt.
1: I guess they'll give out a degree to anyone these days, but Luke Combs just received an honorary degree from a state university in Boone, North Carolina, because he did attend the university from 2008 and 2012, but obviously he left to pursue his massive music career and became a star, so he never actually got the degree. Guess what his degree was in?
2: What's that?
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